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0: Music of the Dutch nobleman Unico Wilhelm von Wassenaar, the Harmonic Concerto No. 4, played there by I Musici. Greg Kostraba, we've got some very fun music to begin the classical happy hour next. Chartas by Vittorio Monti. 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

Wasn't that a fun way to kick off the classical happy hour on 89.5 KBOC? 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We heard the group Virtuosi, conducted by Mikhail Parhomovsky. The violinist was the ever-terrific Maxim Bengarov. 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How well do you know the Grand Canyon State? 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The A to Z quiz is at play. KBOC.org. Right now is Symphony in B flat by Georg Christoph Wagenseil. Here's the Orfeo Baroque Orchestra on Classical KBOC.

A symphony in B flat by Georg Christoph Wagenseil. The Orfeo Baroque Orchestra was conducted by Michi Geig. An orchestral piece based on folk tunes that Zoltán Kodály listened to while growing up is coming up next. 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Zoltán Kodály spent most of his childhood in the town of Galanta, about 30 miles east of the current Slovak capital of Bratislava. Here are his Dances of Galanta, played by the Atlanta Symphony Orchestra on Classical KBach.

It's the Classical Happy Hour on 89.5 KBOC. 2 hours of carefully chosen music to get you home in good spirits. Those were the Dances of Galanta by Zoltán Kodály. The Atlanta Symphony Orchestra was conducted by Yoel Levy. Music by a composer who played harpsichord in the Hamburg Opera Orchestra alongside George Frideric Handel. That's next here on 89.5. I'm Greg Kostraba. Thanks for tuning into the Classical Happy Hour on this Monday. 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There are about 2,000 surviving works by Christoph Graupner, including almost 50 concertos. Four of them are for the bassoon, and here's a bassoon concerto in G by Christoph Graupner. We'll hear bassoonist Sergio Azzolini with the ensemble Il Capriccio on 89.5 KBOC.

A bassoon concerto in G by Christoph Grobner, a Baroque moment here on 89.5 KBOC. Bassoonist Sergio Azzolini joining the ensemble Il Capriccio. Music that Rossini wrote when he was in his early teens is next here on 89.5. KBOC is supported by Santa Fe Opera, presenting Puccini's Madama Butterfly in an outdoor amphitheater with sunset mountain views for a truly immersive opera experience. More info at santafeopera.org. KBOC's First Take is your first take on the latest classical recordings. The Milan Conservatory's clarinet professor Luigi Magistrelli has a new album of trios for viola, clarinet, and piano. And KBOC's Michael Keelan talked with Magistrelli about that album on First Take. 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Right now, the String Sonata No. 5 by Gioachino Rossini. Here's the Franz Liszt Chamber Orchestra.

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0: The String Sonata No. 5 by Gioachino Rossini here on 89.5 K-Bach, played by the Franz Liszt Chamber Orchestra. On the way next here on the Classical Happy Hour, a boisterous, happy, and almost madcap piano piece in the Hungarian style by Beethoven. I'm Greg Kostraba. 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This is KBAQ Phoenix at HD, a service of the Maricopa Community Colleges and Arizona State University. Well, August is right around the corner, and if you've got a cat, you can nominate that furry feline friend to be K-Bach's Cat of the Month. Our July honoree is Rowdy, an orange tabby. You can see a picture of Rowdy on our Facebook page, and while you're there, that's the place to go to nominate your cat to be the next K-Bach Cat of the Month.
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0: Rage Over a Lost Penny, music of Ludwig van Beethoven here on 89.5 KBOK. We heard pianist Yevgeny Kisin. Well, we've had some of the area's finest classical musicians in the KBOK Performance Studio for music and conversation, and you can hear one of those ensembles next when they appeared with me in April of 2024. 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

recorded in the K-Bach Performance Studio in April of 2024 by the terrific Dario Miranda. We'd like to thank him for all of his great work in that series we have on K-Bach. We heard three members of Urban Nocturnes, clarinetist Aaron Finkelstein, violinist Karen Sinclair, and cellist Melita Hunsinger. That was the opening movement, the Cantabile from the Serenade by Hans Gall. If you'd like to hear all of that performance and all of the other performances from our performance studio, you can check out Music and Conversation at performance.kbach.org. A Baroque Moment courtesy of Francesco Maria Veracini is coming up next. 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Right now, the Overture No. 3 by Francesco Maria Veracini, Suite of Dances here on the Classical Happy Hour, played by L'Arte dell'Arco.

The Overture No. 3 by Francesco Maria Veracini. We heard L'Arte del Arco, conducted by Federico Guglielmo. On the way next, a concertino for horn and orchestra by the father of German opera. I'm Greg Kostrava. Thanks for tuning in to Classical K-Bach on this Monday. 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Here's music of Carl Maria von Weber, kind of like a mini opera in a sense, with a horn as the title character. Peter Dahm is the hornist here with the Dresden State Orchestra in this concertino in E minor on the Classical Happy Hour.

A concertino for Hornet Orchestra by Carl Maria von Weber, the Dresden State Orchestra, conducted by Siegfried Kurz. The horn soloist was Peter Dahm. Greg Kostraba, thanks for joining me for the Classical Happy Hour this evening. Duart Martin is along in just a few minutes with Evening Classics. I'll be back tomorrow afternoon at 2. Hope you can tune in then. 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I recently chatted with Janet Green, the executive director of the Phoenix Chamber Music Society, about their upcoming season. 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

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I'm your host, Stuart Martin. I hope you had a great week.

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0: Ballet music in Gounod's opera Faust, the Academy of St. Martin in the Fields, conducted by Sir Neville Mariner. And later on this evening, we're going to hear more romantic ballet music from an opera by Verdi. 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

Concert Royal in E minor by Couperin, with oboist Alan Vogel, flutist Janice Tipton, and Patricia Mabey at the harpsichord. We have K-Bach's first take, looking at a new recording of clarinetist Luigi Magistrelli. He's a professor in Milan at the Music Conservatory there, and his new recording features trios, including the Mozart trio, which started the instrumental combination of viola, clarinet and piano. That's on the new recording. There's also Schumann's one, and K-Bach's Michael Keelan interviewed Magistrelli about that recording. It's on First Take. You can listen on demand and subscribe to the podcast at firsttake.kbach.org. When it's really hot like this, you know, a lot of people start binging series, and there was a recent one, The Other Bennet Sister, based on the Bennet family in Pride and Prejudice by Jane Austen. And if you love any movies about Jane Austen's books, they do pretty much show you what life was like for our next composer, John Field, because he was a contemporary of Jane Austen's. In fact, at one point, they were both in the city of Bath at the same time, so they may have brushed up against each other as they were walking the streets there. Field went on to London later in life as a teenager. He was a virtuoso, and he became a composer and learned how to build and sell pianos as well. We'll hear a nocturne of his played by John O'Connor.

The Nocturne number 14 by John Field, played by John O'Connor. Beautiful music. And John Field is credited with basically inventing the form of the nocturne, which was most famously developed later by Chopin. In fact, we're going to hear a Chopin nocturne during our next hour. It's classical music every time you tune in here at 89.5 and kbark.org. And this is member-supported KBark KBAQ, Phoenix and HD, a service of the Maricopa Community Colleges and Arizona State University. We have a recording next with the Bournemouth Symphony Orchestra. It's an interesting group. They were formed a long time ago in 1893 with just one drummer and 30 wind players. But that combination turned out to be ideal for outdoor concerts, especially in Bournemouth. Luckily, many of the musicians could also sub in for strings when concerts became held indoors. And we're going to hear the orchestra next, conducted by the American pianist and conductor Andrew Litton, playing Tchaikovsky's Symphony No. 2.

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A suite from Prokofiev's Lieutenant Kije, the Cincinnati Symphony Orchestra, conducted by Pavel Yervy. 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

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Fritz Reiner led the Vienna Philharmonic Orchestra. 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

0: Cantilena, conducted by Adrian Shepherd, and a Concerto Grosso in F major by Corelli. How well do you know our Grand Canyon state? 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Try the A to Z quiz. 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

Piano Concerto No. 2 by Shostakovich, soloist Yevhen Bronfman and the Los Angeles Philharmonic, conducted by Esa-Pekka Salonen. 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KBAQ, Phoenix, and HD, a service of Arizona State University and the Maricopa Community Colleges. Misophonia, it's a medical term for a physical pain that is a reaction to certain sounds, and it's thought that Mozart could have suffered from it, because when he was a kid, he would run screaming from the room at the sound of a trumpet. It really hurt his ears. Well, it's a bit ironic that Mozart's favorite student went on to compose a concerto for the instrument, the trumpet, that hurt Mozart's ears. But of course, Hummel was just a small boy when Mozart died, so you can forgive him. And his trumpet concerto is a wonderful work for trumpeters. Wynton Marsalis plays it next.

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Wynton Marsalis playing Hummel's Trumpet Concerto, the English Chamber Orchestra, conducted by Raymond Leppard. Been thinking about helping KBARC with a donation? One way is to donate that extra car that you no longer need. Pickup is free, you'll get a tax deduction, and you're investing in your community. 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Our next composer was born in 1862, and a friend of his wrote that Frederick Delius held no official position in the musical life of Britain. He did not teach in any of the academies. Delius was not even an honorary professor or doctor of music. He never gave concerts or made propaganda for his music. He never conducted an orchestra. He never even played an instrument in public, and you know, even Berlioz played the tambourine. Well, for a visual on Delius, there's an old film. It was a Ken Russell movie made back in 1968, and it's called Song of Summer. It's about the work of the composer Frederick Delius after he became blind, and we're going to hear one of his most famous and beautiful pieces here on Hearing the First Cuckoo in Spring.

0: chilling out here at Cape Ark this evening with the London Philharmonic Orchestra, conducted by Vernon Handley. That was On Hearing the First Cuckoo in Spring by Delius. And if you want to watch a great old movie by Ken Russell, it's called Song of Summer. It's all about Delius later in his life, when he became blind, actually. If you know someone who loves to read but does also have trouble seeing the print, Sun Sounds broadcasts the reading of more than 200 different publications, everything from newspapers to magazines to books. It's all free and nothing is edited out, and it's all the latest publications. 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

The Concerto After Scarlatti by Everson, that one in G major. He did several concertos on Scarlatti's harpsichord sonatas. The Café Zimmermann was performing there. K-Box Hotspots has some suggestions for fun things to do here in the Valley, and for the summer we've even added cool spots. Visit hotspots.kbox.org. Well, here's a cool place, the Outer Hebrides off Scotland. It's known for the columnar basalt cliffs on the island of Staffa. And Mendelssohn went there in 1830. He was just out of his teens, and he took the long boat ride 50 miles away from the mainland. And Mendelssohn got very green in the face. He was not a good sailor, got really seasick. But he visited the lonely island, and he changed Fingal's Cave to the Hebrides. It got changed back again eventually, so we know this overture either as Fingal's Cave or the Hebrides. It's marvellous work. You can actually see the handwritten score by Mendelssohn at Oxford University, where it was recently bought. Cost more than £500,000, and that was a couple of decades ago, so it's even more valuable now. Brahms, in fact, even once said, "I would gladly give all I have written to have composed something like the Hebrides by Mendelssohn."

Alexander Gibson conducting the Scottish National Orchestra with Mendelssohn's Hebrides Overture, inspired by his visit to Fingal's Cave. And if you want to follow in his footsteps, there's actually an annual Mendelssohn Festival on the island of Mull, where Mendelssohn stayed before he got on the boat. The festival is unusual because all the concerts are free, and for audience members, Legacy pays the expenses of the performers. The best part, though, music by Mendelssohn. Well, we have our minute mix keeping you going this evening. If you have a minute, 60 seconds is all it takes to play your new favourite game. It's called Minute Mix, and you can visit play.kbark.org to give it a try.

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Soloist Patrick Galwa with the Sinfonia Finlandia of Jyväskylä playing a flute concerto in G major by Witt. This is member supported KBARC, KBAQ Phoenix and HD, a service of Rio Salado College and Arizona State University, also on the web at kbarc.org. Our next composer loved the history and the landscape of Rome, Ottorino Respighi. He composed several works blending the two, Roman festivals, Fountains of Rome, and Pines of Rome, which is what we're going to hear next. Before you dismiss the Pines of Rome as being gently swaying in a friendly breeze, you're in for a surprise, because once Respighi colours this music with episodes from history and a huge palette of instrumentation, you'll be hooked. We're going to begin at the Villa Borghese. We watch some kids playing. And then we move on to a shady spot near some ancient catacombs for a rest. By nightfall, Respighi takes us to the Janiculum, a hill site that goes way back to the worship of Janus, an ancient god we remember in the word January. You can tell it's night because Respighi included a nightingale recording in the score. Well, the blazing finale is the pièce de résistance here. It conjures up the imperial Roman army marching along the Appian Way. They come closer and closer, and all the instruments of a huge percussion section come into play along with the big brass. You're going to feel the weight and power of history sweeping you along.

Sweeping out the cobwebs this evening here at K-Bach with Respighi's Pines of Rome, the Atlanta Symphony Orchestra, conducted by Lewis Lane. We have a complete playlist of all the music you hear on K-Bach, and we do play classical music 24 hours a day, 7 days a week, thanks to listener support. 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

0: Trio Sonata in F Major by Johann Christian Bach, played by the Vivaldi Project. Looking for something to do? 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

Ballet music that you won't find at the ballet. It's the ballet right in the middle of Verdi's grand opera, Aida, the Bournemouth Symphony Orchestra, conducted by José Cerebrier. Well, if you have a cat, you can nominate your furry feline friend to be K-Buck's Cat of the Month. Our July honoree is Rowdy, this orange tabby, first discovered K-Buck last year while visiting his grandparents. And he's insisted on keeping the music playing at home now as well. Rowdy's dad serves in the US Army, and K-Buck helps him to relax when his dad is away. He still loves visiting his grandparents, where he watches K-dramas, does the Wordle and the crossword puzzle with them. Congratulations to Rowdy and his humans. If you want to see a picture of Rowdy, it's on our K-Buck Facebook page. And while you're there, nominate your own cat to be K-Buck's next Cat of the Month. I'm your host, Stuart Martin. Hope you've had a great evening, taking it easy and surviving the heat. The music continues playing, of course, 24 hours a day, 7 days a week here at K-Buck, thanks to your support. And Tyler Klein will be taking over in just about 15 minutes, right after this Indra by Holst, played by the Ulster Orchestra, conducted by Joanne Folletta.

Joan Valletta led the Ulster Orchestra in the music of Gustav Holst with a piece of his called Indra on member-supported KBOC, KBAQ Phoenix, and HD, a service of Arizona State University and Rio Salado College. I'm Tyler Clyde. Hope you're doing well tonight, and I'm glad to be here with you, sharing this music, keeping you company. I've got guitar duo by Fernando Sor, appropriately called The Two Friends, coming up in just about 5 minutes, as well as a serenade by the elder Mozart in just about 20 minutes. 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

The Two Friends, music by Fernando Soar, performed by the guitar duo Robert Kubica and Vilma Van Berkel. 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Music now by Leopold Mozart. That is basically a trumpet concerto and a trombone concerto that's been extracted from his Serenade in D major. This features trumpeter Thierry Canes and trombone soloist Michel Biquet with the Toulouse Chamber Orchestra.

The Serenade in D Major by Leopold Mozart that has been turned into a trumpet and a trombone concerto. That was trumpet soloist Thierry Kainz, trombone soloist Michel Becquet with the Toulouse Chamber Orchestra in that performance. This is member-supported KBOC, KBAQ Phoenix, and HD, a service of Rio Salado College and Arizona State University, also on the web at kbok.org. I'm Tyler Klein, music here by Richard Wagner with his Siegfried Idol. Hartmann Tension leads the CPE Bach Chamber Orchestra.

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The Siegfried Idol by Richard Wagner. The CPE Bach Chamber Orchestra, conducted there by Hartmann Tentchen on 89.5 KBOK, streaming at kbok.org. On the way in about 13 minutes, it's the Surprise Symphony by Joseph Haydn. Here's pianist Andras Schiff performing with and conducting the Chamber Orchestra of Europe in the Keyboard Concerto No. 4 by Johann Sebastian Bach.

The Keyboard Concerto No. 4 in A Major by Johann Sebastian Bach, performed by pianist András Schiff, who also conducted the Chamber Orchestra of Europe. Here's Richard Kapp leading the Philharmonia Virtuosi in the Symphony No. 94 by Joseph Haydn, his Surprise Symphony.

0: The Symphony No. 94 in G major by Joseph Haydn, his so-called Surprise Symphony, famously known as the Surprise Symphony, I should add. Richard Kapp led the Philharmonia Virtuosi in that performance. 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I'm Tyler Klein, music ahead by Beethoven with his second violin sonata in about 8 minutes, and Dvorak's Eighth Symphony coming up in about 25 minutes. 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

The Sinfonia Spirituosa in D major by Georg-Philipp Telemann, Reinhard Goerbel, conducted in Musica Antiqua Cologne in that performance. 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

Violinist Leonidas Kavakos and pianist Enrico Pace with the Violin Sonata No. 2 in A Major by Ludwig van Beethoven on 89.5 KBOX, streaming at kbox.org. Music now by Antonin Dvorak with his Symphony No. 8 in G Major. Istvan Kertész conducts the London Symphony Orchestra.

0: Symphony No. 8 in G Major by Antonín Dvořák, the composer's Opus 88, performed by the London Symphony Orchestra, conducted by István Kertész on member-supported KBOC, KBAQ Phoenix and HD, a service of the Maricopa Community Colleges and Arizona State University. I'm Tyler Klein. I hope you're doing well tonight, and I'm glad to be sharing the music with you. We've got the second violin concerto by Mozart just a few minutes away, as well as the second symphony by Robert Schumann coming up in about 25 minutes. 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

Moment there from Ferdy Groffé's Mississippi Suites. That was Old Creole Days, the Bournemouth Symphony Orchestra, conducted by William T. Stromberg. Here's violinist Julia Fischer with the Netherlands Chamber Orchestra, led by Jakob Kreitzberg, performing Mozart's Violin Concerto No. 2 in D major.

Music of Mozart with his Violin Concerto No. 2 in D Major, performed by violinist Julia Fischer with the Netherlands Chamber Orchestra, conducted by Jakob Kreutzberg. You're tuned to 89.5 KBOX, streaming at kbox.org. Coming up in about 36 minutes, an oboe concerto by composer Giuseppe Ferlandis, as well as a violin concerto by Vivaldi performed on cello within the hour. Here's David Zenman conducting the Tonhalle Orchestra of Zurich in the Symphony No. 2 in C Major by Robert Schumann.

Robert Schumann's Second Symphony, the Tannhalle Orchestra of Zurich, conducted by David Zinman, on member-supported 89.5 KBOK, KBAQ Phoenix, and HD, a service of Arizona State's University and the Maricopa Community Colleges. Good morning, I'm Tyler Klein. I hope you're having a good start to your Tuesday. I'm with you for just a little bit longer till 5 o'clock. Got music ahead by Vivaldi with a violin concerto of his transcribed for the cello, and later on, not too much later on, though, it's the Organ Symphony by Camille Saint-Saëns. Here's oboist Heinz Holliger with the Academy of St. Martin in the Fields, led by Kenneth Salito, performing Giuseppe Ferlandis' Oboe Concerto No. 1.

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0: The Oboe Concerto No. 1 in F Major by Giuseppe Ferlandis. Oboist Heinz Holliger joined by the Academy of St. Martin in the Fields, conducted by Kenneth Salito. 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

The Violin Concerto in D Major by Vivaldi, transcribed for cello and performed by cellist Janos Starker and the Santa Fe Festival Orchestra. Good morning, I'm Tyler Klein. Always a pleasure to share the music with you. 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

just the most epic ending to a symphony that I can think of. The Organ Symphony, Symphony No. 3 by Camille Saint-Saëns. That was the Malmö Symphony Orchestra performing, Carl Adam Landstrom playing the organ, and Mark Sustro conducting, here on member-supported 89.5 KBOK. This is KBAQ Phoenix and HD, a service of Arizona State University and Rio Salado College. Welcome to Morning Classics. I'm Matt Rogers. I've got a tasty first cup of classical for you today. This is National Milk Chocolate Day. Now, I'll be honest, I prefer dark chocolate, but I'm never going to say no to chocolate, regardless what it is. So we're going to enjoy music by Maxime Goulet. He wrote a suite of symphonic chocolates. Each movement of the work is meant to evoke a different flavor of chocolate. Since it's morning, let's enjoy some coffee-infused chocolate, which he calls an espresso tempo with a Brazilian flavor.

from Maxime Goulet's Symphonic Chocolates. That was the fourth movement, coffee-infused chocolate for this National Milk Chocolate Day. And that was the Prague Philharmonic Orchestra performing, Adam Clemens conducting here on KBOK. And good morning. Thanks for starting your Tuesday with classical music on KBOK. You can find us online this morning at kbok.org.

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Federico Guglielmo and L'Arte del Arco with the Overture No. 6 by Francesco Maria Veracini here on 89.5 Classical KBOC. The Phoenix Chamber Music Society's next season includes 8 regular season concerts, the Composer's Choice program, and the 18th Chamber Music Festival in April. KBOC's Greg Gastraba talked with Janet Green, the executive director of the Phoenix Chamber Music Society. They talked about the upcoming season. You can hear that conversation on our website, heartofthearts.kbok.org. 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

Little Train of Caipira. That's from the Bachianus Brasileiris No. 2, or Bach-inspired Brazilian Piece No. 2, by Eder Villa-Lobos. And that was Eduardo Mata leading the Simón Bolívar Symphony Orchestra of Venezuela. Great to have you here for Morning Classics. Hope you're having a good start to your Tuesday. I'm Matt Rogers. Music by the younger of the Haydn brothers for you now. Michael Haydn, Flute Concerto No. 1. This is István Szoltánozs and the Austro-Hungarian Haydn Orchestra on Classical KBOK.

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Every morning at 6 o'clock, we enjoy a little music for the human voice. We call it the Dawn Chorus, and today it is by Maurice Durafle. This is Notre Père, or Our Father.

the ensemble Orfeon Donostiara and the Notre Père, or Our Father by Maurice Duraflay, is Opus 14, your dawn chorus for this morning here on 89.5 KBOC. Well, how well would you say you know the Grand Canyon State, this wonderful state we call home? KBOC's A to Z quiz will test your knowledge with questions like, what alternative rock band got their start in Tempe? 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Up next on Morning Classics, music by one of my favorite composers, Franz Schubert, his Impromptu, Opus 142, No. 3. This is Paul Lewis at the piano.

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0: Just beautiful. Music by Franz Schubert for your Tuesday morning. The Impromptu, Opus 142, number 3, and that was Paul Lewis playing the piano. This is Morning Classics on KBOC. I'm Matt Rogers. Every weekend, every Saturday evening at 6, I have an hour of music from the screen, big screen or small screen. This week, it's from the small screen. We're going to stay in, order takeaway, and see what's on the telly. 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

A little music from the Baroque era for you this morning from Arcangelo Corelli, his Concerto Grosso No. 7, Adrian Shepherd conducting Cantilena on 89.5 KBOC. And that is just a little sample of what's coming up for you this morning at 7 o'clock when we enjoy Breakfast Baroque here on Morning Classics. Good morning. 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And yes, it is hot, so make sure you stay cool with KBOC Hotspots. 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The orchestral version of Sergei Prokofiev's Peter and the Wolf. This is the New York Philharmonic with Leonard Bernstein conducting.

It wasn't exactly a flop when it premiered, but it wasn't all that successful either, so a little bit of a surprise, I guess, to see how popular it became over the years. Peter and the Wolf by Sergei Prokofiev, that was the New York Philharmonic, Leonard Bernstein conducting on 89.5 KBOK. Well, this is Tuesday, and that means Arizona Encore is this evening at 7 o'clock. That's our program that showcases performances recorded right here in Arizona. And tonight, Robert Moody leads the Arizona Music Fest Festival Orchestra in a Western-themed program. Rossini's Overture to William Tell, John Williams' Overture to the Cowboys, Dmitri Tiomkin's Gunfight at the OK Corral, and more. That's this evening, 7 o'clock on Arizona Encore. 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More about the Summer Heat Relief Initiative at keystochange.org. He was sometimes referred to as the English Mozart, Samuel Wesley, Symphony No. 4, played by the Milton Keynes Chamber Orchestra on KBOK.

The Milton Keynes Chamber Orchestra performing the Symphony No. 4 by Samuel Wesley here on 89.5 Classical KBOK. 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And welcome to Morning Classics. I'm Matt Rogers. Every morning at 7 o'clock, we enjoy a little breakfast baroque to go along with whatever you happen to be having for your morning meal. Today, it's music by Bach for solo guitar, a prelude, fugue, and allegro, BWV 998, and this is Plinio Fernandez playing the guitar.

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Bach. Your Breakfast Baroque for this Tuesday morning here on 89.5 KBOK. And Breakfast Baroque is here for you every morning at 7 o'clock. 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First comes the Sunset, then comes the Overture, Madama Butterfly, the Magic Flute, and more this summer in the Land of Enchantment. More info at santafeopera.org. Well, if you love the cello, you should love this. It's from Peter Tchaikovsky, his Variations on a Rococo Theme. Stephen Isserlis and the Chamber Orchestra of Europe with John Elliott Gardner conducting.

0: Stephen Isserles and the Chamber Orchestra of Europe, John Elliott Gardner, conducting Variations on a Rococo Theme by Peter Tchaikovsky on member-supported Classical KBOK. And welcome to Morning Classics. I'm Matt Rogers. I've got music from Beethoven's one and only opera coming up next. Just a few days left here in the month of July, and that's all the time you have left to nominate your cat to be KBOK's August Cat of the Month. Our July honoree is an orange tabby named Rowdy, who first discovered KBOK last year while visiting his grandparents, and he has since insisted on keeping the music playing at home as well. Big congratulations to Rowdy and his humans, and you can see a picture of Rowdy on KBOK's Facebook page. While you're there, make sure you nominate your cat to be KBOK's next Cat of the Month.
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The Overture to Fidelio, Beethoven's one and only opera, that was the New York Philharmonic in that classic recording featuring Leonard Bernstein as the conductor. And a bit of Chopin for you coming up next on Morning Classics. 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The Scherzo No. 4 by Chopin for Morning Classics. This is Song Jin Cho playing the piano.

That was Song Jin Cho playing the piano for the Scherzo No. 4 by Frederic Chopin here on 89.5 Classical K-Buck. And good morning. Thanks for dropping by for Morning Classics. The Phoenix Chamber Music Society's 2026-2027 season includes 8 regular season concerts, the Composer's Choice Program, and the 18th Chamber Music Festival coming up in April. KBOG's Greg Kostraba talked with Janet Green. She is the executive director of the Phoenix Chamber Music Society. 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Just head over to heartofthearts.kbok.org. You're tuned in to Morning Classics here on KBOK. I'm Matt Rogers. This is the String Quartet No. 6 by Luigi Boccherini, the Cremona Quartet performing on KBOK.

The Cremona Quartet performing the String Quartet No. 6 by Luigi Boccherini on Morning Classics here on KBOC. If you need a little help getting moving this morning, I've got something energetic from Jacques Offenbach coming up for you next. 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Eric Kunzel conducting the Cincinnati Pops Orchestra here in the Orpheus in the Underworld Overture by Jacques Offenbach.

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And this week it is scores from British television series like The Crown, Brideshead Revisited, Midsummer Murders, The Vicar of Dibley, Doctor Who, and Downton Abbey. 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A triple concerto by Christoph Graupner. This is Ensemble Il Capriccio performing.

A triple concerto by a German harpsichordist and composer from the late Baroque era, Christoph Graupner. That was Ensemble Il Capriccio performing on Morning Classics here on 89.5 KBUC. 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VSUW.org/heatrelief. Music for you now from the composer often referred to as the Dean of African American Composers because of his many firsts. He was the first African American to conduct a major American symphony orchestra. He was the first to have a symphony performed by a leading orchestra. And he was the first to have an opera performed by a major opera company. The Folk Suite No. 2 by William Grant Still. This is the Sierra Winds performing with Kim Libero playing the harp.

Kim De Libero playing the harp for the Sierra Winds, Folk Suite No. 2 by William Grant Still on 89.5 Classical KBOC. Coming up this evening at 7 o'clock, it's Arizona Encore, showcasing performances captured right here in Arizona. And tonight, Robert Moody leads the Arizona Music Fest Festival Orchestra in a Western-themed program from La Casa de Cristo. Rossini's Overture to William Tell, John Williams' Overture to the Cowboys, Dmitri Tiomkin's Gunfight at the OK Corral, and Ferdy Groffé's Sunrise from the Grand Canyon Suite. It's Arizona Encore this evening, 7 o'clock here on KBOC.

James Enignosen and Leslie Kenton playing piano for the Opus 12 by Muzio Clementi, a sonata for two pianos on member-supported KBOK. 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Well, stay tuned. Linda Cassidy's coming up at 9 o'clock. She's got your morning masterpiece. And then this afternoon at 2 o'clock, Greg Kostraba is in to keep you company throughout the afternoon. He's got the classical happy hour beginning at 5 to get you home in good spirits. So plenty of great music ahead for you today. This is the overture to Verdi's Nabucco, the Berlin Philharmonic performing, Herbert von Karajan conducting on 89.5 Classical KBOK.

Music for you from Verdi this morning, the overture from Nabucco on K-Block, Herbert von Karajan and the Berlin Philharmonic. Welcome to your Tuesday. Linda Cassidy, glad to be sharing some time with you. Plenty of great music coming up. Coming up at 11 o'clock for a cabin fever reliever, we are off to one of the oldest, if not the oldest country in Europe. It also happens to be where you'll find the world's oldest bookstore, fascinating enough. Established in 1732. I think you're going to like our cabin fever reliever today. And of course, at noon, I hope you'll join me for a few favorites from your top 100 list for lunch with K-Bach's Most Wanted Hour. We're going to start off our morning with the morning masterpiece, and it comes from an 18-year-old Mozart. This is Symphony No. 29 in A. Sir Charles McCarris conducts Prague Chamber Orchestra on 89.5 Classical K-Bach, KBAQ, Phoenix in HD, a service of Arizona State University and Rio Salado College.

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A Mozart symphony for your morning masterpiece on Member Supported. 89.5 Classical K-Box Symphony No. 29 in A. Sir Charles Mackerras conducted the Prague Chamber Orchestra. I'm Linda Cassidy. Thanks so much for letting us be a part of your day. Speaking of Mozart, coming up in the next hour, we're going to hear from a student of Mozart's, whom he described as, quote, "The miss is a monster." Plays delightfully, though, quote, end quote. 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

89.5 Classical K-Bach. Well, if you took a wild guess and thought maybe that was a little bit contemporary, it was. That was the music of late 19th, mid-20th century English composer Susan Spain-Dunk, who was a composer. She was also a conductor and a violinist and violist. We just heard the Archaeus String Quartet performing the music of Susan Spain-Dunk. Fantasy Quartet is what we just heard. Also, wanted to remind you that we keep an ongoing music log on our website. So should you ever run into something very interesting that really piques your ears, write down the date and the time that you heard it. And you can scroll back months, I do believe, on our music log, the music log that's on our website. Pardon me. Linda Cassidy, glad to be sharing some time with you. A Baroque Moment with Handel coming up for you next. 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Jean Lamont and Tafel Music Baroque Orchestra with Handel's Concerto No. 2, A Due Cori in F. On K-Bach.

A Baroque moment with Handel on 89.5 Classical K-Bach. We just enjoyed Concerto No. 2, A Due Cuore, that performance courtesy of Tafel Musik, led by Jean Lamon. I'm Linda Cassidy, and I want to make sure you visit us at kbach.org. We have a page dedicated to women of classical music, and I just love it. I just love it. Learn more about some of these women that just due to the nature throughout history have not been celebrated for their contributions to classical music. Well, we're celebrating them now. The likes of Hildegard von Bingen, Isabella Leonarda, Elizabeth Jacquette de la Guerre, whose music we're going to hear later on this morning, music from Mariana Martinez, and a Josefa Barbara Auerhammer, whose music I will have for you in just a little bit. In fact, she was a student of Mozart. She was the one that I mentioned. Mozart used to go to her parents' home, and he would listen to her play, and he called her a little bit of a monster, but she did play very well. Before we get to her music, we're going to hear Respighi's Ancient Airs and Dances, Suite No. 1, Antal Doradi leads Philharmonia Hungarica on 89.5 Classical K-Pop, KBAQ, Phoenix in HD, a service of Arizona State University and Rio Salado College. Good morning.

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Ancient Airs and Dances, Suite No. 1, Antal Durati and Philharmonia Hungarica. Coming up next, music for you from that Mozart student I was just talking to you about. She came from a family of about 13 siblings. Only three of them managed to survive past the age of 30 years old. She lived almost 30 years after Mozart's death. Her teacher became a very well-respected concert pianist and teacher herself in Vienna and composer. This is the music of Josefa Barbara Auernhammer, Variations on a Hungarian Theme. 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

Celebrating the women of classical music. 89.5 Classical K-Bach from Mozart student Josefa Barbara Arnhammer. Variations on a Hungarian theme, Judith Pfeiffer on the piano. And again, an invitation to visit us at kbach.org, kbach.org/womenshistory. So many wonderful women in classical music throughout history that we'd like to introduce you to if you just visit our website. 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István Kurtz conducts the London Symphony Orchestra here with Dvorak's Scherzo Capriccioso on Classical K-Bach.

89.5 Classical K-Bach. If you love trains, you therein have something in common with Antonin Dvorak. He too was a big lover of trains. He'd take a little break in the middle of his day, walk down towards the train station. At some point, he knew all the conductors by name, first name basis. Dvorak, his Scherzo Capriccioso this morning. That was the London Symphony Orchestra, led by István Kurtz. 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From Tommaso Albinoni, his Oboe Concerto in D Minor. This is Anthony Camden on the oboe with London Virtuosi. John Georgiatis conducts on 89.5 KBOC. Good morning.

89.5 Classical K-Bach, putting the oboe in the spotlight this morning. Anthony Camden on the oboe with the London Virtuosi led by John Georgiadis. That was Tommaso Albinoni's Oboe Concerto in D Minor on K-Bach. I'm Linda Cassidy, and our cabin fever reliever destination coming up here in just a moment takes us off to the country that provides the world with 60% or more of its cork supply. Now, I remember, was it early aughts? Maybe just a little bit later, but I remember there were cork stores showing up almost every city that I went, and just lovely work. I mean, golf bags made of that material, beautiful shoes and bags and wallets and all sorts of things, and just really high quality, lovely craftsmanship. And the material itself, it's waterproof, is that correct? Something along those lines. Either way, there was a craze for a while, just like that, the eel skin craze back in the early 80s, something along those lines. Nonetheless, I digress. Let's get into some music from Alfredo Catalani before we take off on our cabin fever reliever. Richard Bonning leads the London Symphony Orchestra with Dance of the Water Nymphs from Lorelei on K-Bach.

89.5 Classical K-Bach from Alfredo Catalani, Dance of the Water Nymphs from Lorelei, Richard Bonning with the London Symphony Orchestra. I'm Linda Cassidy, and our cabin fever reliever takes us off to Portugal today, one of the, if not the oldest, country in Europe, rather. As I mentioned earlier, they make over 60% of the world's cork supply, and I didn't realize this. I know someone told me this because I'm a big fan of Japanese food. It was the Portuguese merchants and missionaries, the traders, that brought the tempura style of frying food to Japan. So we have the Portuguese to thank for Japanese tempura, which I just absolutely love. Off to Portugal we go today for a cabin fever reliever with Luigi Cherubini in the overture from L'Hôtellerie Portuguese. Sir Neville Mariner leads the Academy of St. Martin in the Fields on 89.5 Classical KBOC, KBAQ, Phoenix in HD, a service of Arizona State University and the Maricopa Community Colleges.

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1: 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This is Serenade No. 2 in A by Brahms, a member-supported KBOX.

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Dedicated to his close friend, Clara Schumann. That was Brahms' Serenade No. 2 in A. Yvonne Fischer conducted Budapest Festival Orchestra. I'm Linda Cassidy. Yet another reason for you to visit us at kbach.org. We have some really fun little moments peppered throughout our website. One of them is the A to Z quiz. How well do you know the Grand Canyon State? For instance, do you know what alternative rock band got their start in Tempe? It's just one of this week's questions. Have some fun. Head to the A to Z quiz. 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

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Head to kbok.org/womenshistory and you will learn so much more about the composer that we just heard, as well as a few other women of note in the history of classical music. That was Elizabeth Jacquette Dulaguer's Suite in G, performed by Ensemble Amaryllis. Jacquette Dulaguer was a harpsichordist and composer. She was born into a very wealthy family of musicians, and it was Louis XIV who saw her perform at the age of five. Eventually, she ended up joining the King's Court as a performer. I'm Linda Cassidy. We are just an andante away from KBOK's Most Wanted Hour, and that's coming up at noon. If your car's AC is on the fritz, just might be a sign to upgrade. We'll be happy to take that old car off your hands. Like Roberta in Paradise Valley. She donated her 1998 Volvo to KBOK, and now she is a member. 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

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A little music from Romanus Hofstetter that was for years attributed to Haydn. Yet it was composed by a Haydn admirer, turns out. The Andante Cantabile, the Haydn Serenade, performed by the Indianapolis Symphony Orchestra, led by Raymond Lepard. It is time for the lunch hour, which means a few choice selections from your top 100 list created by you. And you can see the entire list anytime when you visit us at kbach.org. I have a great performance from Sharon Isbin coming up later on this hour that you will not want to miss. I have a favorite from Papa Bach from your top 100 list as well. And that's coming up right after this dreamy, dreamy work from Ray Vaughan Williams that you voted number 26 on this year's Top 100. This is Ray Vaughan Williams' Fantasia on a Theme by Thomas Tallis. Here's New Queens Hall Orchestra led by Barry Wordsworth on 89.5 Classical KBOC. 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

number 27 on this year's Most Wanted Top 100 list. That's a favorite of mine as well. From Rayfon Williams, we just heard his Fantasia on a theme by Thomas Tallis. Barry Wordsworth conducted the New Queens Hall Orchestra. It's K-Box Most Wanted Hour on the way. Cellist Honor Bilsma puts a beautiful hat on Box Cello Suite number 1, plus a favorite from Joaquin Rodrigo, performed by the great Sharon Isbin. 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

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Cello Suite number 1. You voted it number 78 on this year's Top 100, and that was Honor Bilsma. Number 35 on this year's Top 100 list. Very famous classical guitar piece by a Spanish composer who didn't play the guitar, but he did know exactly how a Spanish guitar should sound. It's music from Joaquin Rodrigo, performed by Sharon Isbin, and I have it for you next. 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All right, I'm anxious to get into this because it's one of my favorites, and I stop everything to enjoy the performance of this. It's number 35, as voted by you. This is Joaquin Rodrigo's Concierto de Aranjuez. It's Sharon Isbin on the guitar with the New York Philharmonic, led by Jose Cerebrier, on member-supported K-Bach.

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She's considered one of the finest guitarists in the world. You know, she started playing at the age of 9 and studied with, among many other masters, Andre Segovia. Sharon Isman on the guitar, performing the work that you voted number 35 on this year's Top 100. Joaquin Rodrigo's famous Concierto de Aranjuez, the New York Philharmonic, led by José Cerebrier. That entire Top 100 list can be found any old time, by the way, when you visit us at kbach.org. 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Also want to say thank you to Kelly in Chandler, who donated her 1996 Geo Metro to KBach. Thank you, Kelly. We'll be happy to take your current vehicle off your hands as well. 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Cassidy with you for another hour before Greg Kostroba steps in to take over and enjoy the rest of your, fill it up, rather, your afternoon with your favorite music. This is Ferdinand Ries Symphony No. 1 in D for your afternoon. 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

Shepherd's Hay by Percy Grainger on 89.5 Classical K-Bach Light Music Society Orchestra, led by Sir Vivian Dunn. How fun. 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

89.5 Classical K-Bach. We just enjoyed the music of Jean Sibelius. That was his Corellia Suite, Maurice Janssens, with the Oslo Philharmonic. I'm Linda Cassidy. I've had a wonderful time with you today. Thanks so much for letting us be a part of it. Keep us with you as you move through your afternoon and start wrapping things up. Greg Kostraba's up next. He has your score at 4, your classical happy hour at 5 o'clock, and lots of good company as well. I'll see you tomorrow morning at 9. 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And thanks.

The Overture to the Opera Armida by Joseph Haydn. People don't know much about Haydn's operas. They were performed at the Esterházy Palace and did not become famous around the world like the composer's symphonies and string quartets. But by all accounts, those operas are absolutely delightful. We hear the Orpheus Chamber Orchestra on 89.5 KBOC. The first published work by Robert Schumann, his Opus 1, is coming up next. I'm Greg Kostraba. Thanks for tuning in to Classical KBOC on this Tuesday afternoon. This is member-supported KBAQ Phoenix and HD, a service of Arizona State University and Rio Salado College. Pseudonyms and wordplay were a lifelong entertainment for Robert Schumann, and one can see that in his very first piece, a set of variations dedicated to a certain Countess Pauline Abegg. Well, there's no record of such a countess, but the entire piece is derived from the letters of her last name, A-B-E-G-G, or in musical terminology, in German musical terminology, A-B-flat-E-G-G. And you can hear those notes at the very beginning of this piece and throughout. These are the Abegg variations by Robert Schumann, pianist Long Long on 89.5 KBOC.

The Abegg Variations, music of Robert Schumann here on 89.5 KBOG. The pianist was Long Long. We've got a concerto by a composer who got his first gig with a court orchestra at the age of 11 coming up next. 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Prince Joseph Friedrich of Sachsen-Hildburghausen hired Karl Ditters as a violinist in his court orchestra. Then he raised him like a son, providing an excellent musical education, including studies in violin and composition. Here's an oboe concerto in G by Karl Ditters von Dittersdorf. That's the name Ditters took after he himself became part of the nobility. We'll hear oboist Lajos Lenches and the Franz Liszt Chamber Orchestra on Classical KBOG.

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An oboe concerto in G by Carl Ditters von Dittersdorf on 89.5 Classical K-Bach, one of the most fun names for a classical announcer to say. We hear the Franz Liszt Chamber Orchestra there with oboist Lajos Lenches. A suite moored in English folk music is coming up next here on 89.5. 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Walk for Hope 2026 in Phoenix is Saturday, November 7th. The event supports City of Hope and TGen's cancer research and care. Details at walkforhope.org. The trombonist and composer Gustav Holst was commissioned to write a piece for the finals of the 1928 National Brass Band Championships of Great Britain. The success of that composition inspired Holst to adapt it for strings. Here's a performance of that Moorside Suite, the Northern Sinfonia of England on 89.5.

Moorside Suites by Gustav Holst on 89.5 Classical K-Bach, or the Northern Sinfonica of England, conducted by David Lloyd Jones. We'll stay in England next for music of the 17th century, here on 89.5 Classical K-Bach. Greg Kustraba, thanks so much for tuning in on this Tuesday afternoon. 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How well do you know the Grand Canyon State? Well, K-Bach's A to Z quiz, it's a fun way to test your knowledge of all things Arizona, such as what alternative rock band got their start in Tempe? It's one of this week's questions. Check it out, the A to Z quiz, 5 questions each Monday through Thursday at play.kbach.org. Right now, incidental music by Henry Purcell from the Gordian Knot Untied. Here's the Chamber Orchestra of Hartford on 89.5 KBOC.

Incidental music by 17th century English composer Henry Purcell. He died just at the age of 36. Music from the Gordian Knot Untied, the Chamber Orchestra of Hartford, conducted there by Fritz Mahler. Some fun Czech music, courtesy of Bedrick Smetana. That's next here on 89.5. 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KBOK is your connection to the vibrant arts scene here in the Valley. 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Folks like the Tetra String Quartet, the Helios Renaissance Ensemble, and Urban Nocturnes. 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It's at performance.kbok.org. Right now, three dances from The Bartered Bride by Bedrick Smetana. Some fun music for a Tuesday afternoon played here by the Cleveland Orchestra on KBOK.

That'll get you moving on this Tuesday afternoon if you have the mid-afternoon drowsies. Three dances from The Bartered Bride by Bedrick Smetana, the Cleveland Orchestra, conducted by George Sell. Music by an 18th-century percussionist captured in wartime is on the way next. Greg Kostraba, thanks for tuning in to member-supported KPOC. This is KBAQ Phoenix in HD, a service of Arizona State University and the Maricopa Community Colleges. We've got music from the movies coming up in just about an hour. And then tomorrow, if you've signed up for KBOX Hotspots, you'll get your text with suggestions for fun things to do this weekend. And for the summer, there are cool spots included as well. 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And you can get some suggestions for what to do this upcoming weekend right to your phone tomorrow. Right now, music of Friedrich Hartmann Graf, who was a drummer for a Dutch infantry regiment when he was captured during the War of the Austrian Succession. When he was released, he realized he had seen just enough percussion, thank you very much, and decided to learn the flute. He became a traveling flute virtuoso and wrote 46 concertos for his new instrument. Here's a concerto in G by Friedrich Hartmann Graf. The flutist is Gabi Pasvanriet with the Southwest German Chamber Orchestra on 89.5 KPOC.

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A flute concerto in G by Friedrich Hartmann Graf on 89.5 Classical K-Bach. Two brothers, the Graf brothers, both of them musicians, were based in the Netherlands during Mozart's time. The Southwest German Chamber Orchestra there, conducted by Johannes Moises. The flutist was Gabby Pasvanreit. We'll head to Nigeria next for some great classical music here on 89.5. 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Coming up in about 35 minutes or so, we'll get you some great film music on the score at 4. Right now, the African Suite by a composer considered the father of modern Nigerian art music. His name, Fela Sawanda. Here is the CBC Vancouver Orchestra on K-Bach.

0: 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It was the African Suite. We heard the CBC Vancouver Orchestra, Mario Bernardi conducting. 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Bach is coming up next here on 89.5 Classical K-Bach. 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

What a beautiful arrangement by Len Rhodes of Sleepers Awake by Johann Sebastian Bach. Grant Gershon conducting the Los Angeles Master Chorale. The violinist was Anne Akiko Myers. The organist, Jaebon Huang. Naming K-Bach in your retirement plan ensures that the music keeps playing for years to come. Think of it as your encore. You can learn more at kbach.org/support. Just a few minutes from now, music from a 1995 film on the score at 4. Between now and then, the chorus of the Hebrew Slaves from Nabucco by Giuseppe Verdi. Here's the La Scala Theater Orchestra and Chorus on KBOC.

Ricardo Chagui and the La Scala Theater Orchestra and Chorus with music from Giuseppe Verdi's opera Nabucco. That was the chorus of the Hebrew Slaves. Music from the movies coming up next on The Score at 4. I'm Greg Kostraba. Thanks for tuning in on this Tuesday afternoon. 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Right now, music from the 1995 film Haunted. 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

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Debbie Wiseman herself conducting from the original soundtrack recording. On the way next, some music of Beethoven here on 89.5. 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Tomorrow at this time, be sure to join us for more music from the movies here on 89.5. In about an hour from now, we'll get you home in good spirits on the Classical Happy Hour. Right now, the Piano Sonata number 24 by Ludwig van Beethoven. It's subtitled For Therese. Here's pianist David Korovar on KBOC.

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According to Beethoven's friend Carl Czerny, Beethoven singled out the Appassionata Sonata and the sonata we just heard as his favorites. That was the Piano Sonata number 24, subtitled For Therese. The pianist was David Korovar from his terrific traversal of all the Beethoven piano sonatas on the Prospero Records label, a release that came out earlier this year. Ottorino Respighi goes back to the past for music right here on 89.5 KBOK. We'll join him, and thank you for joining me this afternoon. 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Early 20th century Italian composer Ottorino Respighi was captivated by music from the 16th and 17th centuries in Italy, and he wrote three suites of ancient airs and dances, adapting some of that music for orchestra. Here's the suite number 2 of Respighi's Ancient Airs and Dances, the Los Angeles Chamber Orchestra on Classical KBOK.

The second suite of Ancient Airs and Dances by Ottorino Respighi, Sir Neville Mariner, conducting the Los Angeles Chamber Orchestra. About a half hour from now, we'll get you home in good spirits on the Classical Happy Hour. 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Right now, a mandolin concerto in C by Antonio Vivaldi. It's played not by a mandolinist here, but by guitarist Elliot Fisk, who joins the orchestra of St. Luke's on KBOC.

Guitarist Elliot Fisk in the Orchestra of St. Luke's with that Concerto in C by Antonio Vivaldi, originally featuring the mandolin. On the way next, music for three from Dvorak. 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Ahead in about 15 minutes, music to get you home in good spirits. Between now and then, some delightful miniatures by Antonín Dvořák. We'll hear violinists Josef Suk and Miroslav Ambros with violist Karl Untermüller on 89.5 Classical KBOC.

0: The Miniatures by Antonín Dvořák. We heard violinist Josef Suk, a second violinist Miroslav Ambrós, and violist Karel Untermüller. You can stay cool this summer with K-Box Hotspots. 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I'm Greg Kostraba. 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